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0: 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This is a song is for the women, the Frau. This is a song. Frau, yeah! Oh, yeah, thank you. Farum is for the woman, the Frau. Equality, equality. Equality, woman, Frau and men. Equality. This is our combat. Mais, also, guck mal hier. Guck mal hier. Here is equality?
1: No.
0: No,
1: no equality.
0: This is like equality, woman from here. This equality. Mm-hmm. Is this good? Please, woman, come here. Equality. Security, autorisé. We wollen here, please. Woman here, come.
1: Und come on. So,
0: come
1: on.
0: Come. Come, woman here. Dance with her. Is this equality? Yeah, visuren das Egality.
1: Come on, woman.
0: Okay, go, Montana. Come. Ich warten Sie hier. Ich werde woman, die Frau.
1: Yeah!
0: Danke.
1: Woman.
0: Come. Wir wollen andere hier. Is this problem? Du. Ragata dumm.
2: Cosmo. Konzerte. Ah.

0: moto moko achalite Bona kola kisayo Denge osali
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